people. 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No food. No one knows where they are. 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I am tired. 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I will fight.

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mama, she got it sticking in the cameraman. And we could have some. And he's up there. What's that? Hawaiian noises. He's banging on the bongos like